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1: They say the holy water's watered down, and this town's lost its faith. Our colors will fade eventually, so if our time is running out, day after day, we'll make the mundane a masterpiece. Oh my love, I take one look at you, you're taking me.

a.m. It must be Thursday. Good morning. And welcome to your Thursday morning reset right here on 95, the ultimate one. We're in the second half of the week. The downside to the weekend and the energy is building. How has your week been doing so far? I see a couple of you guys on our WhatsApp chat already. 3949595. I have a copy of our Guardian. I'm DJ Danny alongside the Val, so we're going to do this thing until 9 a.m. I got some spin doctors lined up as we kickstart your Thursday morning reset at 10 and a half minutes after the hour of 6 o'clock. Good morning and welcome to Thursday. If you need the date today, it is the 7th of May, the first week in May, done and dusted already. I know a couple people with some birthdays today, so we'll do those shout-outs throughout the show.

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4: 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Jameson, give the gift of wellness this Mother's Day. And talking about Mother's Day, I have a segment coming up. It's called The Brunch Affair, where I'm going to invite you guys to give me a call, 625-2095. And you're going to participate in a pretty fun singing challenge and qualify to win a special Mother's Day dining experience at Cruise Inn. So listen up, what's on the menu this Mother's Day? 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So in a few minutes, we'll be taking your calls and giving you a chance to qualify for something special. 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Here's how it works, right? You choose a song and recreate the lyrics as a tribute to your mom. Yeah. Weird Alet, right? And you're going to sing your custom jingle live on the air and you could qualify. And what are you qualifying to win? Well, you're winning a Sunday brunch voucher for two at Cruise Inn, which is valid until the end of May. So I'm going to play a song and I'm going to come back and take your calls live on air. You're going to sing that custom jingle where you're going to choose a song, recreate the lyrics as your tribute to mom, and yeah, hopefully impress us. My number in studio is 625-2095.
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0: Well, who knows? Maybe the weather today is going to be the kind to be a homestayer. What do you think? Rain
1: well,
0: today, like pouring, drenched rain
1: nah,
0: today?
1: No, I know.
0: I was being...
1: It's like, yeah, going to continue to be predominantly sunny, hazy, and breezy despite the low chance of brief isolated showers. And they say that will develop during the afternoon. Now, there is a moderate concentration of Saharan dust present in the atmosphere. Persons who are sensitive to this change in air quality should take the necessary precautions.
0: And see them. And do
1: I think, yeah, because the breeze, when you see, you actually see the breeze blowing now because it's carrying something with it.
0: Yeah, the breeze has mass.
1: It is, yeah.
0: Wow. All right, well, you got something to accompany you to work this morning. Not just sunshine and boots, but dust. I mean, what good is Sahara dust without being breezy, right?
1: I mean...
0: Why not have one alone? Have both.
1: Well, that's why we have all the pretty flowers and things happening now too, right?
0: And the sunsets and the sunrises. All right, approaching

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Oh, I constantly having conversations with older you about the pains. All right, 20 minutes on the upswing to 7 o'clock. 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The Central Bank of Trinidad and Tobago reminds the public that the draft payment systems and services bill is open for consultation with the deadline for feedback extended to June the 20th. Okay, so you're also invited to an in-person consultation session on Wednesday, May 20th at the Central Bank, or you can even join via live stream on YouTube or Facebook. The session will include a presentation of the key elements of the draft bill and regulations, along with a question and answer segment for further engagement and clarification. Now, to access the documents and submit your comments, visit central-bank.org.tt. central-bank.org.tt. Stay tuned to their social media pages for registration details. And of course, don't miss the Trinidad and Tobago Disaster Risk Management Conference and Expo, June 1st to the 3rd, okay? 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
4: All right, so good morning to Hannah and Samantha Wheaton, you know, on their shout out to come out to go to school. Good morning, Nana. Morning, Terrence. Have a great day.
3: And of course, on the chat, good morning to Marlon. Good morning to Anchan. Good morning, Bina, Ashes, and Lily. I see Luke is also here, and also Silicone Master present. Of course, let me get the names good. Riyadh is also here. 3949595 on WhatsApp. To hail your crew out. And of course, if you want to take part in maternity yours. So let's break it on. If you never participated in this, now let's see what it is. This Mother's Day, we're celebrating so we're creating a space for real stories, real emotions, and real appreciation. 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You can call us right now as a okay? And share a special memory of your mom, okay? 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Now, the winner will be qualifying, let's get this correct, okay, qualifying for the final draw for a special gift certificate for mom from Dwellings at the end of the month. So right now, 625-2095, call us, give us a story about your mom. 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Okay, let's have some fun. Let's pick up the crew at Dwellings, getting all those lovely gifts. For those of you who go to window shopping, anything, I know what it's like. 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This Mother's Day, celebrating love, sacrifice, and the stories that shaped us, okay? Right now, you're inside. 10 minutes for maternally yours. Only a 9-5, the ultimate one. Okay, I'll give you guys a chance to give us a call. It's 625-2095. Let's go. 9-5, the ultimate one. Good morning.
5: Good morning, honey. How are you doing?
3: Good morning. We are live on the air. How alive do you feel, though?
4: yeah, we feel you.
5: Don't roll over, crawl off the bed, kind of alive.
3: Okay, well, let's hear a story about your mom.
5: I grew up with 10 other siblings.
3: Nice.
5: Yeah, my mom and dad were very fertile.
3: Mm-hmm.
5: Anywho. No, growing up in the country, you know, we had our seasons of not having and not having much.
3: Right. Mm-hmm.
5: But one thing I always remember, it was how resilient my mom was. And the fact that we never went hungry.
3: She would rub two little something and then bam, food for everybody.
5: Listen. A day, you know, you're coming from school and you're hungry because you want, like, I wonder what mommy cooked this time, boy, what mommy cooked today, boy. And you come when you're hungry and you know the cupboard's empty because, even though as children, we knew the situation.
3: Mm-hmm. Yeah.
5: And I remember coming home, I smelling the sticks for the class, like, mommy cooking curry.
4: She's making magic.
5: Listen, hello. We had floaters back then, floaters on Friday. We had floaters. With curry mango.
3: Mm-hmm. So my mother,
5: I don't think we didn't enjoy that. Hello.
3: I was never a fan of curry mango, but I know people listen when they hear curry mango, they don't want nothing else.
5: Let me tell you something. I love curry mango, and I loved it even more after, because fried bacon curry mango horses are trip.
3: Yeah, but you just say fried bacon, I want fried bacon. Suppose a suggestion,
5: I
3: you know.
5: I make with the fried bacon too, yeah, so I learned from my mama.
3: What's your first name?
5: Melissa.
3: Okay, so we'll take another call in just a bit. Listen out to see if the listeners vote your story, okay?
5: Thank you.
3: Thank you for calling. You too, Melissa. Yeah. 11 siblings.
4: Wow, 11 of them.
3: Yeah, my mom was, it's 8 of them. It's 8, well, all everybody's alive, thank goodness. 5 girls, 3 boys. All right, Matilda Neo is brought to you by Dwellings. We're going to play a song, take a next call. Let's see what story you have about your mom to share with us this morning.

0: How are we doing it for dwellings right now? Maternity, yours. Cole, share a story about mom, a memorable story about mom, a touching story about mom, something funny, why not? And of course, at the end of it, we let the listeners vote via WhatsApp on 39495955. The number you're calling is 625-2095, celebrating love, sacrifice, and the stories that shaped us. Okay, of course, Mother's Day right around the corner. What story? Do you have a story about you running away from your mother? She, look at that, drop two good slap on you, and you're... I used to have my mother chasing me around the kitchen table. I remember that. I have vivid stories of that. Boys, not boys. Okay, let's take another call right now. 95, the ultimate one. Good morning. Hello? Hello? You there? Okay. We're going to just have to rest this here for a second. Let's see. Okay, I'm not hearing anything. All right, 625-2095, you can give us a call again. Here we go again. 95, the ultimate one, good morning.
1: Good morning, Val and Danny. How are you today?
0: Morning, you're live on the air.
1: All morning. Right, so my story is I grew up with six siblings, so six of us.
0: Right.
1: And my parents didn't really have much, and, you know, they tried as hard as possible to kind of, you know, make us comfortable. So my mom always had this, we in her, she loves her children dearly. And she tried to make our birthday special. So this is a kind of nostalgic memory for me. So she tried to make our birthday special every year. So every year, you know, she would cook our favorite dish. Everybody had this one dish that they particularly liked, and she would always cook it.
0: Yes, yes, I know about that.
1: And she did this birthday cake from scratch, and she would frost it from scratch, and she would always put her little, you know, personal things in it, and she would put sprinkles and make it so special for us. So that's my memory of my mom, and I appreciate that so much.
2: What's your name?
1: My name is Nalini.
0: Nalini. Well, Nalini, thank you so much for calling and sharing that story. Listen out to see at the end when the listeners are voting via 394. Again, folks on WhatsApp, 394-9595. There's Melissa Nalini. Okay? And there's a common thread here when mom's making... out of nothing, rubbing two stone and making sure the kids
2: literally
0: have fun, and making sure the sentimental things are celebrated, and, you know, always trying to, you know, shield the kids from the reality of what's going on. But sure, not stupid as Melissa said. Mm-hmm. They knew what was going on, but they were so very grateful. All right, 6:57. How about playing a little something right now? And we let the listeners take a vote, okay? 3949595. Which story touched you the most? Melissa or Nalini, the first call or the second call? And the person you vote will end up qualifying for the grand draw. We'll talk about that in

You are going to be qualified. Of course, at the end of it all, a dwellings hamper. We'll talk about that. Congratulations, Melissa. You need to call us back on the same number. We need your information. Network news coming up. Your 7 o'clock news with the compliments of TN Tech, 8 years of power, past, present, future, and deposit insurance protection that's on.

0: Good morning, I'm Ryan Beachy with Headline News on CNC3 and the TBC Radio Network. A 27-year-old woman has been shot dead and her companion left critically injured after gunmen blocked their vehicle and opened fire along Magritude Road in Princestown. The incident happened just after midnight yesterday. The dead woman has been identified as Monifa Carey of Beetham Gardens, Port of Spain. Carey was in a white Nissan Sentra driven by her child's father, 30-year-old Isaiah Cruikshank, of Manahambry Road, Princestown, when they were ambushed by the gunmen who opened fire. Cruikshank was struck but managed to get out of the vehicle while Carey stayed behind. Passers-by took Carey and the wounded man to hospital where she died. Officers of the Region 3 Homicide Bureau are continuing inquiries. A 67-year-old woman is recovering after a terrifying home invasion in Ben Lomond Village, Williamsville. Four bandits stormed the family's home around 10 a.m., assaulting the elderly woman and one of her workers while holding a gun to her head. The ordeal lasted only minutes, ending when the victim's husband arrived, startling the attackers who fled with just a cell phone. Her son, Ranjeev Maharaj, who was upstairs at the home, recalls hearing his mother's screams. He says the incident has left the family shaken, especially as they operate a long-standing rental business in what was once considered a quiet area.
1: Just think of it, you know, it's like a horror story, because you don't know what could happen. There's only what if and what if this that didn't happen or whatever. But when they come really evil and they're in the house and they don't really care.
0: Internationally, Argentine health officials are scrambling to investigate if a deadly hantavirus outbreak on an Atlantic cruise ship originated within their borders. The MV Handias, which departed from the southern city of Ushuaia, has reported three deaths, including a Dutch couple and a German traveler. Experts blame a surge in local cases on climate change, rising temperatures and shifting ecosystems have allowed disease-carrying rodents to thrive in new regions. While the ship's departure point has no history of the virus, investigators are now tracing the victim's footsteps through the forested hills of the Patagonia. With infection rates in Argentina doubling since last year, officials warn that early flu-like symptoms are making this outbreak harder to contain. Stay tuned for another news update at the top of the hour and for comprehensive coverage in our major newscast at 7 p.m.
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3: But Johnny.

0: Well, because if Adam Levine had to turn into a werewolf, we know what he would sound like.
1: Wow.
0: Yeah.
1: Well, not werewolves, though. Goblins. Have you heard about Goblin Gate?
0: Goblins.
1: Goblin Gate.
0: Those creatures that eat a lot, they gobble everything.
1: I mean...
0: No, you mean the goblins that are on top of the building across the road?
1: Yes, or like, you know, from fantasy novels and...
0: Gothic, yeah.
1: Yes. So apparently there's a Goblin Gate associated with ChatGPT. OpenAI recently gave its popular ChatGPT model strict instructions to stop talking about goblins. Now, they're saying recent models of the AI chatbot have been bringing up the creatures in conversations with users... out of the blue, as well as gremlins, trolls, and ogres, right? Now, they're saying that Goblin Speak caught the attention of programmers, and ChatGPT recently gave the backstory. So, apparently, you can personalize your ChatGPT, and one of the personalities is nerdy.
0: Oh.
1: Right? And the nerdy personality has a predisposition for...
0: Like D&D.
1: Fantasy creatures, and they're saying... they did some updates, and apparently the nerdy characteristic was able to increase mention of goblins by over 3,800%. Now, they said they had to try, they're trying to snuff out the talk of goblins, so they killed the nerdy personality back in March, but the chat model is still... showing a love for the creatures and still mentioning it.
0: I don't think you could kill anything AI. That's it. That's the reality we have to come to.
1: Well, they said they tried to publish new instructions to the coding to limit goblin mentions. So they said, this was the prompt, right?
0: Yeah.
1: Never talk about goblins, gremlins, raccoons, trolls, ogres, pigeons, or other animals or creatures unless it is absolutely and unambiguously relevant to the user's query.
0: Ew.
1: But I feel like everybody's going to ask it about goblins or ogres, or I mean, I haven't as yet, but I forgot I saved this article, so I think I'm gonna go and be like, so what is Goblin Gate? And because I didn't know I could put a personality into my, you know, chat model. I thought it was just, you know, would learn from, you know, things that I interact with it with. But I don't know, what personality would I give my chat? I'll have to think about that. Maybe definitely a little bit sarcastic.
0: Yeah, I was going with goblin for you, but...
1: A goblin. Maybe a fairy. Maybe a fairy.
0: 11 and a half after 7 o'clock. Good morning if you're now tuning in. Melissa, you need to give us a call. Melissa, we need your number. We need your information to qualify you

0: I had to leave. It was too much.
1: See? I told you. How did you get out of that one?
0: Girl, I switched banks. One that lets me keep my money.
1: Oh, yeah? What happened?
0: I forget all that fee drama, called up Answer Bank and opened a personal account. Zero fees. That's my money working for me.
1: Look at you. Upgrading. Sounds like love.
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0: right, folks, let's call it about 7:37 a.m. Good morning. Into the second half of your morning reset we go. And, of course, very special guests on the phone. No stranger to the morning reset. Good morning. We're here today with Dr. Catherine Minto-Bain, Medical Director and Fertility Doctor, Trinidad and Tobago IVF and Fertility Center. Now, the Trinidad and Tobago IVF and Fertility Center is based right here in TNT and offers a full range of world-class fertility solutions for couples having trouble conceiving a baby. So, Dr. Catherine, good morning and thank you so much for joining us. Are you there, Doc? Yeah, there we go. Good morning, Doc. Are you there?
7: I am here, yes.
0: Oh, fantastic. So, just over a week ago, Dr. Catherine, before Conceiving Hope, the IVF event takes place at SAPA, and that's SAPA in San Fernando, right? As opposed to Napa in Port of Spain. And today, we're going to talk about who this event is for. So let's jump right into it, Doc, this morning.
7: Hi, good morning, everybody. Yes, and you know, that's absolutely right. We are having this amazing infertility event called Conceiving Hope. It's an IVF event, and it's in SAPA in San Fernando. Absolutely, we're coming south this year. It's coming up in a little over a week on Saturday, May 16th, and we're starting promptly at 9 a.m., running right through to 2:30 p.m., and there's a packed agenda for this event. Just a reminder, I forgot to say last time when we were on air with you guys and people kept calling to ask, it is free to attend, but spaces are limited, so you do need to register ahead of time. So head over to our website, trinidadivf.com, early and get registered. If you want to find the link, it's on our socials as well, so just search Trinidad Fertility on Insta, TikTok, and Facebook. 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That's 615-2229. This year, the event is focusing on IVF, in vitro fertilization, because it's the most successful way to be getting a baby if you're struggling with infertility. I'm sure guys know, Val, Danny, I've been on your show for so many years. I think you could give a definition of IVF now. It's this fertility treatment that's very sophisticated. It brings the sperm and egg together in this lovely IVF lab to get fertilization. But we do know every couple is different. It's not IVF one size fits all. Things are very much tailored to the patient. So that's what the event is also about. Conceiving Hope, this event, May 16th. The TTIVF team, they're going to really help you find the answers that really work for you. You know, the first steps you need to take. How does IVF work for you? How do we get you on your path to parenthood?
0: So my question, obviously, Doug, this morning is, I want to know, like, how does someone know whether they need IVF?
7: And you know, that's exactly the right question. So many patients are like, well, how do I know? My doctor doesn't know what I need. And this is a problem in TNT. Most doctors are not fertility trained. A fertility doctor can help you know. But let me give you the inside track. Let me break it down. Starting with men, there are kind of seven signs that you're going to know that you need IVF. For example, if you're not getting your partner pregnant, let's talk about your sperm. There are four things there that are really clear. Guys, if you're struggling to have a baby, you've done a sperm test. Firstly, if your sperm count is under 5 million, yep, you need IVF. The other things are not going to work. If your sperm test shows really low swimming sperm numbers, almost no swimming sperm or very low, under 20%, other things don't work. That is IVF straight away, straight to IVF. If your sperm test shows low shapes, so a lot of the shapes of the sperm are not normal, but if 2% or less of your sperm are the normal shapes, you need IVF. And then your sperm test might be absolutely normal. Doesn't mean you don't have a fertility problem, guys. The more advanced sperm test, the DNA fragmentation could show that you have a severe quality issue inside the sperm. If it's very high levels, over 30%, you need IVF. All really common reasons to get IVF quickly.
0: Oh, so what you're saying is a sperm test is like a vital diagnostic.
7: Absolutely it okay. is. And that test needs to be done by a good provider. There's a lot of home testing coming out and it's not very good. A good andrology lab is, you know, internationally accredited, knows what it's doing, doesn't make mistakes, and that's at TTIVF. But, you know, it's not just your sperm test. There are other things that could tell you you need IVF, guys. Sometimes people are born, guys are born with the testes not in the scrotum. They're higher up in the groin area or in the abdomen. Those are called undescended testicles. Those guys often have more sperm problems. So if that was you, get a sperm test done long before you're thinking of children. Guys, if you've had chemo or radiation for cancer, you're going to have issues. Come and see us. And then, guys, if you're in a gym, you're bodybuilding, you're using testosterone, steroids, androgens for body enhancement, it'll make your muscles big, but it drops your sperm production often to very little or nothing. If you stop testosterone, your sperm count will probably come back up, but it takes 6 months often. If it's been 12 months and still nothing has come back in terms of your sperm numbers, you're in a bit of trouble there, and the testosterone has caused more problems than you realize. That's when you need to see us, and IVF is often something we might use.
0: Wow, I haven't been in a gym in 30 years, and I have no muscles. So I must have a whole lot of sperm. Wow. Okay, you know, I can help myself talk. All right, so let's switch gears. How does a woman know that IVF might be the right treatment for her infertility?
7: Okay, so ladies, conceiving hope is the event for you if, number one, a doctor has ever said to you, you need IVF. So doctors don't often have a lot of fertility training unless they're in a fertility clinic, but they can sometimes see some obvious things. They may have done surgery and saw you had a lot of scar tissue. Your tubes will never get to where your eggs are. Number two, if you have severe endometriosis, it can affect your tubes, but it often affects your egg quality, something people just don't know. So you come to IVF quickly before it's too late, and it's often too late for people when they turn up to the clinic here in TNT, so come quickly for that. If your tubes are blocked, easy. For example, both tubes blocked on a tube test, or you've lost both of your tubes to ectopic pregnancy, IVF is your only option. Come quickly, find out your cost, get planning. If you've had three or more of the simple treatments, insemination without getting pregnant, well, then you're not going to get pregnant with it, most likely. You don't tend to do more than three, so that's when you're pretty much heading into IVF, because it's a much better way to get the sperm and eggs together. For ladies who've had a bad pelvic infection in the past and then just haven't got pregnant for 2 years, for example, afterwards, well, you're very likely to have pelvic scarring, and that stops the eggs and sperm getting together. IVF is your answer there. So number six, if you've had major pelvic surgery, a lot of women get fibroid removal surgery, but it will often leave you with infertility afterwards, something people just don't know about. Major pelvic surgery, particularly fibroids, you often get scarring around outside the tubes. They look open on testing, but they're not working. IVF is your answer. If you've had your tubes ligated, you've had if you had a tubal sterilization and now you've changed your mind, you want babies again, IVF is for you. Oh, and you know, if you've had, same as if the guys, if you've had chemotherapy, radiation for cancer, ladies, then you come through and talk to us quickly.
0: All right, so I think, this is a good time, Doc, to remind people about your seminars.
7: Yes, so during Conceiving Hope, the event on May 16th, we're starting off with some punchy short seminars. They're going to tell you everything you need to know about IVF. First seminar is my favorite one. It's called The Science of Hope, and we're going to show you things, get you the information you probably can't get online. Second seminar, all about why having your baby and doing your IVF right here at home in TNT is the best. I mean, I know, guys, you know, we have the most sophisticated IVF lab in the region now, right here in Trinidad. So there's really no reason for people to be scrambling for foreign exchange and taking repeat expensive trips abroad. But there are some actually really good medical reasons to opt for home-based IVF as well. The third seminar is the steps you can take to fast-track your IVF treatment, because once people decide on IVF, you want to get going quickly usually. And there are some tips and tricks there to really help you get going fast, because you can be doing IVF within 2 days with us if you want.
0: All right, and let's see. So after the seminars, what if patients have questions for your medical team? What's the process for that?
7: Yeah, Val, we figure that people will want that. We've planned exactly for that. So we have anonymous questions and answers after some of the seminars and after some of our fertility warrior patients have chatted and told people how they had their babies. So that's really good, because we get to answer people's really detailed questions, because everyone's different. But then we open the floor. It's called the Fertility Hub. And I think it's probably the most fun of the day for the staff at TTIVF. We're on the floor and people line up. They have free one-on-one mini consults with our fertility doctors, me, Dr. Terri-Ann, Dr. Brickell, and also pre-clinic interviews. Our medical team, our nursing team are right there. You can have your free interviews with them and even book right there and then for your next appointment in the clinic that we have in Aranguiz.
0: Well, Dr. Catherine, how about closing with a reminder of the details of Conceiving Hope 2026?
7: I would love that. So, Conceiving Hope, it's the IVF event. It takes place on Saturday, May 16th at SAPA in San Fernando. It's for people struggling to have a baby and thinking they need IVF. We've got a lot of people registering that have had IVF abroad and not got pregnant. And so, yes, it's great for second opinions as well. So absolutely come along. People have been calling to say that. It's free to attend, but space is limited. So you need to register early to secure your spot. You just come to our website, trinidadivf.com, to register, or you can give us a call in the clinic, 615-2229.
0: All right, well, thank you very much, Doc. We have completely run out of time this morning, but I just want to ask you, I mean, we are it's your third, right? This is your third session. Is it your third? Yeah.
7: It is, yeah.
0: Oh, wow. All right. Well, again, I want to remind everybody who's listening, and you didn't get the most of it, you just tuned in, and you didn't get the whole of it. Of course, Doc, just remind them again, we're online, they could get more information. And I'll also remind you, all this is absolutely free to attend, but keep it in mind that space is extremely limited.
7: Absolutely. It's just that we want to be able to help you. We want you to get a place and come on in. And, you know, SAPA is a phenomenal venue, but it is lots of people turn up like happened last time and you're not registered for safety reasons, we can't let you in. So Conceiving Hope, it is the IVF event. It is starts from 9, runs through to 2:30 at SAPA in San Fernando. It's a free fertility event for couples struggling to conceive. 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You can find the links on Insta and TikTok and Facebook. Just register. I'm really looking forward to seeing you. SAPA, San Fernando, May 16th.
0: 895ers, we've been talking with Dr. Catherine Mintobain, Medical Director and Fertility Doctor, the Trinidad and Tobago IVF and Fertility Center. Well, Doc, we wish you a fantastic Thursday and the great rest of the week, and all the best with your seminar.
7: Val, thank you so much, everyone. Have a very healthy Thursday.
0: Hey, we will. Thanks so much, you too. Bye.
7: Bye.
0: Well, look at that. Always a pleasure with Dr. Catherine Mintobain. It's now 10 minutes of the upswing to 8 o'clock. More energy coming up now. 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

0: Good morning, I'm Ryan Beachy with headline news on CNC3 and the TBC Radio Network. In light of the recent spate of home invasions in central Trinidad, some independent senators believe it should be easier for citizens who may qualify to get legal firearms. Independent Senator Anthony Vieira says the provisions regarding firearms have been around for quite some time and may no longer be as effective today. He tells CNC3 News the process should be reviewed.
1: I don't know if an ease in making firearms readily available is a solution or if it actually may cause more problems. So if we're talking about reviewing firearm access, I think we should do it holistically, look at criteria, look at security measures, and also whether we should have a panel to investigate and make those decisions.
0: With the mid-year budget review expected soon, members of the protective services are hoping for significant allocations for personal protective equipment, infrastructure upgrades and vehicles. Police Social Welfare Association President Assistant Superintendent Ishmael Pitt says he's hoping the updated budget allocation will allow for increased training for officers and police station upgrades. He adds the association wants the procurement of personal protective equipment to be a priority.
2: As a matter of priority, you know, personal protective equipment in terms of bulletproof vests and ballistic helmet and ballistic shields and all the apparatus that is important for officers to maintain their safety and security. You know, we see that as priority.
0: Regionally, the Bahamas Prime Minister, Philip Davis, has announced the government's acquisition of the Grand Bahama Power Company, a move to slash electricity bills by an average of 37%. Funded by international loans, the deal shifts the utility to a new state-owned entity. The Prime Minister says the goal is simple, lower the cost of living and make local businesses more competitive on the global stage. The acquisition brings Freeport's pricing in line with the rest of the country, benefiting over 17,000 households. While critics point to the timing just days before the May 12 general election, Davis maintains that governance doesn't stop for a campaign when the people need immediate relief. Stay tuned for a comprehensive coverage in our major newscast at 7 p.m. on CNC3 and across all our digital platforms.
3: Well, it's about 2.5 minutes after 8 o'clock. Welcome to hour number 3 of your morning reset. It's not just any morning reset. It's the day before Friday. Oh, we love that here. It feels like, you know, it's a win-win from Wednesday, which we look forward to. Then it's Thursday, which we look forward to because it's the day before Friday. Well, you get the idea. It's every single hour of every single day. All your favorite artists with their biggest hits. Oh, I just want to say a special good morning to the lovely folks at KC Candy, okay, the KC Candy family, loving the Pampers scent. Oh, well, that sense a little, huh? I need my two hands to hold that thing, they're heavy. All right, I opened the KC Candy hamper, the scent for myself and DJ Danny this morning, and the first thing I had, the first thought came to my head, Danny's like, good boy, I could open a shop, boy. And them little small parlor, you know, them little small parlor was always close to a school that all the school children know is Miss Something or Mr. So-and-so running it. Real snacks, boy. Thank you, Casey Candy. Celebrating 100 years. Like, we just do 50 years at 95, but Casey is celebrating 100th anniversary. Good stuff.
4: It's great to be number one again. 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

0: Thank you very much, Dua Lipa. Can do it without you. All right, 10 minutes after 8 o'clock, hour number 3.
1: So you were thanking Casey Candies just now for this bag of sweeties. I mean, like, I opened it and I was like, wow.
0: Yeah.
1: That's a lot of Casey Candies.
0: Like a visual sugar rush, instant.
1: And then one of our colleagues, she walks in and she brought a bag of chocolates to share from a trip.
0: Yes.
1: What's sweetie in Playway? Or sugar?
0: Val. Oh, in real life, me?
1: In Playway.
0: But you know, people call, I've been known to be called a sweetie and a sugar.
1: No, we don't want crapo or jamet or roach, no. What?
0: You're real fast enough. I'll allow you. I'll allow you.
1: In Playway. You think it'll be sweetie or be sugar?
0: You think it'll be us.
1: Sweetie is commonly associated with the number 14, which is money.
0: Oh.
1: Yeah.
0: Okay, so, that is sweet.
1: That is pretty sweet. So, if 14 play today, we'll know that were signs. Know that these were signs.
0: When you go to Playway, like, where is it? You play $5, you play $1.
1: I probably played Playway once in my life, and probably $5.
0: Yeah?
1: Yeah, I mean, that's not how much you should play.
0: Did you realize somebody won a little smaller too?
1: They did?
0: Yeah, 2.4 or 2.5 it was.
1: Oh, nice.
0: On Saturday.
1: So I did not check my tickets. It could be me.
0: It could be you.
1: Yeah.
0: And you here.
1: Well, I mean,
0: All right.
1: And so, I hear.
0: Yeah. So I wanted to share this story. Listen, fellas, no matter what, it's called Mother's Day inspired, but fellas, we need ladies in our life. Hear this story, I didn't give it to you.
1: I mean,
0: about a week and change ago, during the week, it was, I can't remember what it was, but I am a park up on Tyrico. It's about 4 o'clock in the afternoon. Then I see, like, about these 8 guys just up and down on the beach, like, they're looking for something. Well, they're trying to pick up little things to play cricket on the beach with, right?
1: Okay.
0: To make a wicket and thing. And then I realized then that I have my little products to spray on me for the biteys because it's Tyrico, so it's sandfly. And I see, then they start to play cricket. And they're on the sand and they're just playing cricket, but no girls around. 8 fellas. And then I realized everybody's scratching. You know, the dance you just do when you're using the left heel to scratch your right calf and then vice versa. And then you stretch it to do yoga, but you're trying to scratch
1: so
0: it back.
1: So not one of the 8 of them brought off.
0: And they didn't stop playing horse. I was starting to itch watching them. I'm sitting in the van looking at these fellas.
1: Well,
0: like,
1: who brought you off for you?
0: Huh?
1: Who brought you off for you?
0: Me? I always have my
1: sister. So you're the lady in your life.
0: I am everything I need. Hello, I'm the only thing I'm missing is the shopping cart with the cart. So you see my backpack, I have anything from everything from inhaler to antacids.
1: Wow,
0: to
1: you have cream
0: lip balm
1: in there?
0: Yeah, you mean? Must have a Cetaphil.
1: You are the lady in your life.
0: Hey, if you haven't been living it up recently, let's live it up right now.

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1: Yeah?
0: It's about our time.
1: Time to Thursday.
0: Time to Thursday. Mm-hmm. So how long are you going to be doing that workout for? 1 hour, 2 hours?
1: Nah, maybe just like 45 minutes.
0: 45 minutes. Mm-hmm. All right, well, for those of you not at work today for whatever reason, maybe it's called Mental Health Day because sometimes we could.
1: Yeah.
0: When is the next holiday? The 30th.
1: It's a Saturday.
0: A Saturday.
1: That's okay.
0: Well, I mean, that's good for people who work Saturday.
1: Correct.
0: If you're getting a holiday on Saturday.
1: Yeah.
0: That's
1: my
0: fantastic.
1: Hairdresser's very excited about that.
0: About she having a holiday.
1: Yeah, because I mean, Saturday is hairdresser peak day.
0: Wow.
1: Yeah.
0: You know, I'm surprised hairdressers do have like more buff hands.
1: Or it's legs, they always standing too.
0: Yeah.
1: Yeah.
0: Wow.
1: So well, they get a holiday.
0: I'm always sitting. I should have a real big butt then. I always sit in.
1: You know. You are a...
0: Hey.
1: You are a real big.
0: Yeah, no, when it comes to me, it's no ifs, ands, or buts. When it comes to me, get
1: right,
0: it?
1: Yeah.
0: All right, folks, keep a smile on your
1: Bye.
0: Face. Keep a smile on your face. Be kind, stay awesome. We love you and catch you tomorrow morning for the Friday morning reset. Dana's next.
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Harry Styles with Aperture. It's 9:23, and we have more on the lineup that does include a little bit of Eminem and maybe some BSB in between. I saw something really cool that somebody did for their wedding, and you wouldn't believe. I love the fact that we're using our free will so much these days that we've caught on to it, that we can do anything that we want for our occasions, our special days, or just whatever. You could organize yourself. You're living in the real. Organize yourself, so to say. And speaking of organizing yourself, I see that one of your favorite people have ended up on one of my favorite places, so I will tell you more about that. We have a little bit of tech news, and of course your TNT Guardian headlines that's coming your way. We are just, you know, going through the week. We're getting what we need to get done, and you are celebrating your mother as well, so keep listening. 95 The Ultimate One has got some thanks for you. Speaking of keep listening, all you've got to do to get through the rest of the week is just dance. Keep going, keep going. We have the vibe to keep you powered throughout your day.

than directly Marshall Mathers, because the man is a poet. He's a lyricist. He is. Is there a book of poetry that's printed already for Eminem's song lyrics? Let me know, because I would buy that ish. That would be a really great coffee table book. Ooh, Christmas idea for the person that you love, or for the person in your life who loves music. Do a coffee table book of their favorite songs, and it'll be their song lyrics, all right? Listen, you need to pay me for these ideas. You need to pay me for these ideas. 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Sit tight. I'll tell you why. And we will tell you on what.

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1: we were really good, then we got even better. Now we're Ultimate. 9-5, the Ultimate One.

0: So listen, she came in sweating. She was like, oh my gosh, it was traffic in town. All these men wearing uniforms and everything else in between. And you know, she's sweating and drinking her tea and whatnot. I am talking about the fabulous Cecilia Salazar. Good morning.
1: Good morning, Dina. Good morning. Good morning, Dina. Good morning, 95.1.
0: She was late this
1: good morning.
0: Good morning,
1: Trinidad and Tobago.
0: She late this morning.
1: Yes, you all, there is a thing going on in Tonga. I don't know what it is. There are people parading from the promenade, and they're going to the hotel, not Hyatt, the other one. We used to be Holiday Inn.
0: Radisson.
1: Radisson, right. They're going to the Radisson. So, you know, they had to have right of way. So
0: yeah.
1: The police, well, the traffic wardens were stopping us at every junction so they could cross. So I hope it's something wonderful. They look like they're representing different areas. You know, that kind of thing. Everybody had on a different
0: color,
1: yes.
0: And a theme.
1: And a theme. So I don't know what it is, but always some excitement. I thought it was a cruise ship first. You know, I see a set of people walking. But always some excitement in downtown Port of Spain and in Trinidad and Tobago. And this weekend it's
0: Two Fat Fellas. All right, so let me talk Two Fat Fellas by Penelope Spencer. Yes. So as you see, you're always on your lonesome whenever you come to me, right? And lucky for you, I had happened to see our lovely Rudy, and we were chatting about Two Fat Fellas, and you know, the fact that, you know, it's such an interesting play, and he said it's not something that he would have thought that he would have ever done, or that Trinidad and Tobago would be open to, and it's something that Penelope herself had worked on before. This is her play, and it's how many years later she's bringing it back?
1: I don't even know.
0: Maybe 20 years. Yeah.
1: No, you see, it was the first play that she wrote.
0: I didn't know that.
1: We never did it.
0: Yes.
1: She wrote it, and one reason or another, it did not get produced. Actually, it was interesting fact. It was supposed to be Glenn Davis and George Gonzales.
0: Yes.
1: Big Daddy George. He's so wonderful. He came
0: before,
1: to
0: when he was big.
1: Yes, before when he was big. But he came to the show and he loved it. He loved it. So the character, when you see the character Zachary plays, you will see it. If you know George, you will see, you know,
0: A little George in there. Because she wrote it for Georgia.
1: Yeah,
0: so incidentally,
1: for him. And then we didn't do the play. And many years later, we're trying to do our own work.
0: Yeah.
1: And, you know, Penny said, hey, what about this? We picked it up. And of course, she changed it a lot. Mm-hmm. So it's like she added in different characters and fleshed it out, because it was the first thing. You know, she's had so much more experience over the years in this genre and of comedy. So I always say it's like about three comedies in one comedy.
0: Oh.
1: And online. Because it have your situational comedy happening.
0: Right.
1: You have your almost slapstick comedy.
0: Physical comedy. Yes.
1: Happening. A lot of physical comedy. You can do it, Fat Fellas.
0: Yeah, I instantly see somebody like hitting somebody with their stomach kind of thing. And incidentally, it was George who was there in the presence of myself and Rudy. And we were talking about it. He gave us the history on it.
1: Right. That's so fabulous.
0: That is
1: crazy. You don't even think. And
0: yeah,
1: then there is also the, she does a lot of the break the fourth wall, talking to the audience.
0: Yeah.
1: So, which is almost stand up in a way, you know, but we call it monologues.
0: Yeah.
1: Soliloquies. So they're talking.
0: The things I do every day on radio.
1: Yes. And talking to yourself basically on stage, but then you end up talking to the audience, you know. So it's a really interesting comedy. I love it.
0: Now I saw. By the way, she doesn't need to drink coffee or tea. Yeah? This is Cecilia Salazar, all unbottled up every day.
1: Yes. No, I love it, and I love talking. You can tell.
0: I thought it was me. I thought you liked talking to me.
1: I do like talking to you, Dina. I love it. I don't have any nails today.
0: You didn't do any themes.
1: No themes.
0: And it's
1: right
0: Mother's
1: now.
0: Day this weekend.
1: Well, I'll do it on Friday.
0: So tell me, I saw The Odyssey of Christopher Nolan. He had his trailer drop on Stephen Colbert, and it was adult-only audience.
1: Right.
0: And I see, that was E, and this is an adult-only audience as well. What's the conversation going to be like? I know it's supposed to be a comedy, but what's the play actually about?
1: Well, it's about these two fat fellas. I'm trying to remember the characters' names. Carl and Marcus, and which is played by Kevon Brooks and Zachary Sosa. And they are on a journey to reinvent themselves. You know, we always, everybody's on a journey to lose weight. No matter how much you feel you, you know, everybody I feel in Trinidad. Talk to somebody, no, I'm not eating that. So they're on a journey to fix themselves and help themselves. One is going through a divorce. One just want a change of life. So they go into the gym. They go into bars. They meet people. And it's their journey of self-discovery, which I think takes us all on a journey of self-discovery. And you know, Trinidad always talk to people. So it's very plain. In your face. Okay. Rody plays the one of the gym instructor, and he also plays the cleaner in the gym. Right? So you know, she don't have patience for them at all. She's yeah. You know, she's very funny. He's very funny. And I play Daisy, the receptionist, and I'm not kind of on this level. She's very funny. And then I play Madeline, a lady he meets later on who he wants to try and have a serious relationship with. But she have issues about his size, you know?
2: Okay.
1: Yeah, so we have to deal with all of that. So there's so much inside of there. And then Rachel Bascom plays Kevin Brooks' estranged wife. She comes back into the picture.
2: All right.
1: Right, and what happens there. And Penelope plays the funniest character of all. She is a character they meet in the bar. And I can't say any more than that. You will have to come and see
2: a lot.
1: Penelope at her best. She is so funny. Oh my God.
2: What was the name of your character for the last play that you came here for?
1: The mother-in-law, yeah. 7-year itch. Gosh, she's on ages.
2: Because you know why? I thought that her name was Daisy too.
1: No, it wasn't Daisy.
2: It sounded something like that. Maureen. I want to say Maureen. I can't even remember. You played so many characters. I have a feeling you breezed
1: so
2: through your
1: quickly.
2: Characters. Yeah, I was about to say you breezed through your characters
1: so
2: in
1: they
2: one breakfast
1: so
2: or something. But listen, this is going to be
1: and you
2: a
1: hardly
2: fun
1: ever
2: show.
1: Call your name, you know what I mean? People call you.
2: Yeah.
1: So you do get a chance to say your name often.
2: Oh no, when you're growing up as a West Indian child, your mother called
1: your
2: name
1: all the time. Yes. Well, in this one, I'm Daisy and Madeline.
2: So once again.
1: And the place, yeah, you give the details.
2: I want to give the details because Cecilia is going to make me forget to tell you, right? And we desperately want to go.
1: We want to go.
2: All right. And I always feel like whenever she's around that I'm in a place of its own. So I feel satisfied. I'm like, okay, I've been to see Cecilia and then nothing else. So it's a hilarious comedy on Saturday, the 9th of May at 8:30 p.m. That's at the Cipriani College in Valsey. And it's only one night.
1: Yeah, we've done it. We've done it at, we did it at Queen's Hall. We did it at Central Bank. And we were at Cipriani. But this is just, we got an opportunity. We got a space open up. And for mothers, I mean, we're doing it for Mother's Day. Bring your mother. We had
2: Have
1: a Mother's Day special going on online. You know, if you had bought your tickets early.
2: All right. Well, clearly, the ones who are wanting to go right now didn't get them. But you could get your tickets right now at Doman's Shoe Store, Long Circular Mall, K-Squared Fashions at West Mall, Brentwood Plaza, C3 Center, East Gate Mall, Trincity, Electronics in Arima. 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
1: So you have to go online to get the specials.
2: Yes.
1: Right.
2: And you got some numbers that you can call. You can either go to the Cipriani box office. That's open today. Or you can call them at 683-0356 or 683-4843. You'll get some more information. This is you treating mom to a night out that she will never forget. Mm-hmm. Imagine that. Like, when was the last time? You know, I mean, you're a mother. You
1: yes,
2: know, you
1: definitely.
2: Have. She's like, yes,
1: yes,
2: I feel it every day.
1: I have three beautiful daughters.
2: Oh, shouts to them.
1: Yes.
2: And I feel like sometimes when we're talking about a mother's there's a lot of all the travails, the hardship. Oh God, you know, she, when we only had 2 cents to rub together, she make my roti and I went to school. That true story.
1: Yeah.
2: True story. Really? But you know, basically we have these are women, these are whole women who are prisoners. personalities who like things, who we have funny moments with, I am sure. So come have a laugh with your mother.
1: I think so.
2: And make a memory.
1: And as a mother, exactly.
2: Yeah.
1: You know, I don't want to do the same thing. I want to do something different every year. That's me.
2: No, so I want you to leave me alone.
1: Yes.
2: For
1: no.
2: Mother's Day, leave me alone.
1: No, I want to do something. I want to go to the beach. I want to go rafting. Or I want to go and see a play. I want to do something
2: exciting.
1: Where
2: are you going rafting in Trinidad?
1: I don't know. I just saw it on TV and it came to me. I thought we need some rafting in Trinidad. I just saw somebody talking about it. Okay, you can go ziplining. Anyway,
2: yes,
1: okay, that's for the adventurous
2: that. That was so
1: mothers.
2: Fun.
1: But laughter, oh my gosh, the play is wonderful. You're going to have a great time. You're going to laugh from beginning to end. And you're going to leave with a perspective as well. It's going to have you thinking about your relationships, about you, about, I don't know, body issues as well. I mean, I know some people, my friend Rachel Bascom, who's in the show, a friend of hers called on the play day after and spoke for, she said, over an hour. Because it brought up so many things in her, you know, being a big person, having to deal with this. I mean, it's just a different shape. It's just how people are. But there is a lot of, because of society and media and everything we've been taught and Victoria's Secrets and everything, you know, that we have a perception.
2: Yeah.
1: And we're breaking that.
2: Yeah.
1: Mash that perception.
2: Yeah, as you said.
1: I love, there's a line Zachary says in the play where he says, I am more than my father. Show you that. Hello.
2: I like that, actually. Yeah. That should be a t-shirt.
1: Yeah, yeah.
2: But two things. That we, when Rudy and I were talking, shouts to Rudy, who stay working. I love that.
1: Yes.
2: A few things I could say on that. For one, our Caribbean princess Rihanna, she definitely broke the barriers when it came to body positivity and her lingerie, her Savage line. So she's showing all shapes, all sizes.
1: Yes.
2: Created things that caused other people, even Victoria's Secrets and whatnot, to look beyond.
1: Yes.
2: You know, just this felt figure. And I think in particular in the Caribbean, we have this thing, you know, I remember when BMIs, like everybody was doing a BMI. What's a BMI?
1: Oh my
2: you
1: gosh.
2: Cannot do a BMI in the Caribbean because, you know, how we say we fat boned.
1: The other day, I did one online thing and it tell me I obese. Look at me. It told me that my BMI, my height and my size and then it's crazy.
2: You were looking a little chunksy when I came in.
1: I lost
2: obese,
1: a little weight, but that was just work. Working carnival was great, so you know.
2: No, this is the time that we put on our weight. Around like November, we start thinking about carnival, and then like we get into that different zone. But I just find like the Caribbean is not the conversation, or rather, we should change the conversation when it comes to that. And I was telling Rudy that I feel like this play could be important
1: to that conversation. It is funny and mothers are gonna love it, and I will drop a little special surprise. We have a few, you know, gifts to give away to mothers in the audience, you know, some hampers and stuff for mothers. I wouldn't give away what it is. You have to come and buy your tickets, and once you have a ticket and a number, you can win.
2: I love it. Anything else you want to share about the show before you go?
1: No, yes, we want to give away a ticket.
2: Oh, you're giving away a ticket? I wasn't even told that.
1: Well, I was told to give away a ticket.
2: All right, girl. Okay, well, let's do that then.
1: You can give away to two different callers.
2: So let's let that information marinate, and we will take a call.
1: Yeah.
2: 625-2095. Get ready to call us. 625-2095.
1: It's Saturday night, the 9th of May.
2: Don't tell them anymore. You told them a lot.
1: We talk plenty.
2: You hold on right there and we'll let them give us a call after this.
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4: 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But here's what. If you call Cecilia right now at 625-2095, she has a ticket for you, but she's asking you a question. Mm-hmm. 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
5: You know the song? Did I teach you the song?
4: Tell me.
5: Two fat fellas coming down. Two fat fellas round and round. Two fat fellas in the tongue. Two fat fellas.
4: Someone is on the line. Hello, good morning.
6: Hi, morning.
4: How are you doing?
6: I'm good.
4: So Cecilia has a question
5: I do,
4: for you.
5: I do. Okay, name two of the actors or actresses, an actor and actress in the play. Two people in the play.
4: Oh, I know. Silence on the line while he searches online.
5: Oh, gosh, you don't know the two people. Hello, you there?
4: Like he go and he drop off, he gets scared.
5: Oh, God,
4: your voice
5: no.
4: Dropped off. Hello, good morning.
7: Hi, good morning.
4: How you doing?
7: I'm okay.
4: All right, so you have Cecilia Salazar in studio and she wants to give you a ticket, but she just has an easy question for you.
5: Yeah, I'll give her the same question. And I mean, it's very easy because...
7: I will try because I was thinking about my patient at this scene.
5: Oh,
4: thank you for the work that you do.
5: Thank you. Two actors. And I mean, one of them is right here. So...
7: D&D, is you something so...
4: Oh, she gave us a character.
5: The character name. Mm-hmm. Oh, like, so I was...
7: I was really my patient bedridden, and I was taking care of her, and I really didn't put her ill, but I hear Rosie and Daisy Saturday the 9th of May.
4: Can you give us any other details on the play?
7: It's about two fat guys in the gym, a gym instructor, and the receptionist, which is the...
5: Daisy as Cecilia. Oh, God, you hear plenty.
4: She really did go to center her patients. She heard a lot.
5: She did hear a lot.
4: Would you like to give her the ticket?
5: Of course, I'm giving her the ticket. Mm. Definitely.
4: All right, so do me a favor.
5: Are you a mom?
7: Yes, I am a mom. I adopted a girl when she was... it's a long story, but long story short, I adopted her when she was a baby, when she had not born, and she's... going to be 15 in June. So yeah.
5: Oh, wow, that is so fantastic. So,
4: jeez, boy.
5: I'm so happy to give you the ticket. Come to the play.
7: I basically save her life because her mom was going to get rid of her.
5: Oh my gosh. Well, when you come to the play, come and meet me backstage, all right? Because you'll see something in the play. I can't tell you now because I'll spoil it. But when you see the play, you'll tell me. Okay?
7: All right. No problem. Okay. What to do?
4: So
5: I don't know how it's good.
4: Cecilia, hush. Don't confuse the poor child. So what you're doing is the last two digits of your phone number. Tell that to me right now. What is it?
7: 97.
4: So when you get a chance, send me a WhatsApp with your full name and your details there on our 95 WhatsApp.
7: Yeah, I'm sending it right now.
4: Okay, very good.
5: So
4: and I'll give it to Cecilia.
5: I'll send the name before I leave, so your name will be at the door.
7: Okay. Thank
5: All right.
7: You.
5: Okay.
4: Have a nice day.
5: Okay.
4: Have a really nice day, and thank you so much.
5: For for calling.
7: Okay, thank you. Bye-bye.
4: Bye. That's so sweet.
5: Yeah, she was listening to a lot.
4: No, and the fact that she's doing so much.
5: I'm sure she knows Penelope Spencer. If she'd thought about it, she knows Penny's and he play Anne Roddy.
4: Again.
5: Penny, Roddy, Cecilia, Zachary.
4: Rachel Bascom,
5: yes. And Kevin Brooks.
4: And Daisy.
5: And we have three young actors, Marcus, Ocean, and Joshua. Oh. One of them plays my son, and one plays, they play different characters in the show. So it is really, it is a lot of young people coming in, having parts, you know, I love that. And they all went to Necessary Arts, so, you know.
4: So listen,
5: the circle
4: Choker.
5: Of theater keeps going.
4: I love it. We need to have more time together. But before you go quickly, I need your thoughts on the conversation around the Zampi babies now. So we have celebrities and artists who...
5: What?
4: Ozempic. So we have artists and celebrities who were doing the body positive movement, and people like Meghan Trainor, for instance, who was singing, you know, I'm not your Barbie doll, but then all of a sudden has now reduced herself to, you know, a very, you know, slim figure, and literally putting herself in a Barbie box and trying to push music to us, and people are not receiving it. What are your thoughts on that? As Two Fat Fellas is going to be this weekend.
5: Wow. Jeez.
4: The conversation around perception.
5: Yeah, well, you see, I don't actually have a problem, because I feel that's her life. And if that's what makes her happy and she wants to try it, go ahead. Ozempic is a revolution. Not only Ozempic, there are other brands, and it's going to get cheaper, and it's going to help a lot of people.
4: Well, there are cheaper brands out of India right now.
5: Right.
4: Yeah.
5: And they're, what do you call it, a GLP or something like that one. So there are people that it's going to help tremendously if we could make it affordable to everybody. So I think it is a good thing. But Meghan Trainor now has a responsibility as an artist in what you put out there. So she has to deal with her... dichotomy there. I don't know.
4: Well, it's not being dealt well, is
5: well,
4: what the
5: really,
4: public conversation
5: yeah, I miss that
4: is.
5: Whole thing.
4: But we'll catch up on that after.
5: For sure.
4: Because there's Megan, there's Lizzo, and all these other.
5: But Lizzo
4: artists.
5: Said she was losing weight naturally.
4: Yeah. I think she really was. Yeah, I think she really
5: was. She's working hard.
4: Yeah.
5: What happens is, you see, you can't blame her when she was big for saying, I love myself how I am. But now I'm slim, I love myself how I am too. It doesn't mean you shouldn't love yourself.
4: For sure.
5: I think that is a big message in the play. At the end, I mean, it's not a miracle going to happen in the play. I mean, they are big. They're not going to get... It's not AI. So, you know, they have to come to terms with who they are, and that's a big part of it, coming to terms with who you are and loving yourself.
4: Yeah.
5: So I love you, Dana.
4: With these artists, I love you too. These artists, the conversations around commercializing bodies, basically.
5: Yes. And I don't think it should be done anyway.
4: It does harm us in the Caribbean, but again, we will have a part two of this conversation.
5: And we have our nice girls. We don't take them on. Everybody in Trinidad want to get bigger. I don't know what's wrong with them, because I would love to get, you know,
4: juicy,
5: exactly, a little Nadia it. On me, I would be so happy.
4: Hi Nadi, with your whole market basket.
5: Yes. I would love it.
4: Let me cut this lady off, because we are going to be just talking about everything and anything
5: everything fat.
4: So please
5: Two Fat Fellas,
4: my waistline is not hearing
5: two
4: you
5: fat
4: right
5: fellas wrong and wrong. Two fat fellas in the tongue. Two fat fellas. Rody wrote that. So that's our theme song.
4: That is Miss Cecilia Salazar. We're moving into Olivia Dean. Not such a great segue, but we have to cut her off, because she will stay here with us.
5: My daughter
4: fun.
5: Loves Olivia Dean. They love Olivia Dean. So all good choice.
4: Shouts to our three beautiful ladies who, you know, came out of this fruitful loin of
5: Happy
4: Cecilia
5: Mother's
4: Salazar.
5: Happy Mother's Day, everybody.
4: And to you. Have a really nice show on Saturday, okay?
5: Thank you, Dana.
4: All right. So that is our Cecilia Salazar, Two Fat Fellas. And there is all the information online for you there. Cecilia is off to have another cup of tea soon. And hopefully not getting out to traffic. And I believe she's over at one of her sister stations next.

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1: A Puffin Stuffed Cake is worth a thousand words. 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
3: 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And it's courtesy of Dwellings. 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

0: Oh my gosh, I just saw a video of something and instantly in my mind I went like, you know, Tyler, what the heck? Like, what's going on? I'll tell you about that in a second. But right now, we're in a segment for Dwellings. And this Mother's Day, we're celebrating love, sacrifice, and the stories that shaped us. So, Maternally Yours is on at 95, the ultimate one. Give me a call at 625-2095. I want to hear something special that you and Mommy would have shared together. Something funny, something lighthearted. Yes, we know that she's sacrificed. Yes, I know that she's done so much for you. I need to have a story or a moment that encapsulates how you feel about her and what makes her so special, because we have got a gift for you courtesy of our friends at Dwellings. It's a gift certificate and it's a draw that's happening at the end of the month. So Dwellings is one of those places I am sure that she goes to and goes, I want this, I want that, or that would look so good and so on, so bedroom, eh? Or, you know, this is the thing I was telling you about that I saw on TikTok, da-da-da-da. Whatever it is, I am sure she will find it at Dwellings. All right, so 625-2095, give me a call. It's about Mama and all of the cool things that she's brought to your life. Let's see who's on the line. Hello, good morning.
1: Morning.
0: How are you?
1: Good.
0: So, tell me, have you recently called in for any of our promotions?
1: I called yesterday, but I didn't get anything, and somebody else. I still me just try because I didn't want anything too long.
0: Right.
1: One call in.
0: Okay.
1: Up to you.
0: So tell me a story about your mother.
1: Oh, well, my mom was my everything, and we have this one time we had this swing. Like an tree,
0: yeah.
1: And she was swinging me in this tree up, and when she pushed me up, I was like coming down, and she arms was open, and I was coming into her arms, and it was like, it was so precious and it was so exciting that like I had a guardian angel just waiting for me to collect me, and I was so safe. I was feeling so safe, like nothing could have happened. So when she pushed me and I coming down, I was just seeing this angel in front of me waiting for me.
0: Aww.
1: That was a time I wouldn't forget. She was like an angel waiting for me, and I wouldn't forget that. That was a precious time.
0: That's really cute. That's a nice story, and I could see it happening, and because there is no safer place than in your mother's bosom, right?
1: Correct. Very true. Very true.
0: So do me a favor. Give me the last two digits of your phone number on air right now. What are those? Don't call your whole number.
1: 1-5.
0: All right. So send me a WhatsApp at our WhatsApp with your full name on it, and I'll enter you as a qualifier for today.
1: Thank you.
0: Thank you so much for tuning into 951 and for your call.
1: Okay.
0: There you go. Thank you so much, that listener. If you want to be one of the qualifiers as well, give me a call right now. We're celebrating mothers who've made the biggest impact. We've celebrating, you know, all those fun moments that you've had with her and just fun times in general, because she is the fun maker. She's the one who makes everything happen. I don't know how she does it, but she does. Hello, good morning.
2: Hi, good morning.
0: How are ya?
2: I'm good, now that I got true.
0: Okay, so Dwellings wants to give you, maybe you, a certificate at the end of the month through a big draw. But we just want to know why you want to celebrate your mother this Mother's Day. Why should she be celebrated? Tell me.
2: Well, like all mothers, my mother is special. And, you know, she sacrificed a lot. You know, she went through a lot of hard times with my dad. And
0: I wish they didn't have to.
2: Yeah. One of the fond memories I have is like when we were young, it was five of us. And when we were young, and every time like electricity goes, all of us will go on her bed. And, you know, we will sing. All of us will be singing, like singing all your cheap songs. And singing and, you know, having a good time, you know. And that's a fond memory I have. You know, and I'll always keep it dear to my heart.
0: Oh, that's so sweet. I mean, to relate to your no lights memory, my father used to always tell his joke of, like, you know, when power would go out, you know, light a candle so we can watch TV. that would be the big jokes. If we were on that bed with you, all of us would be cracking up together like, daddy.
2: Yes.
0: Thank you so much for that memory. Give me the last two digits of your phone number.
2: 57.
0: Okay, yes. Send me your full name and I'll enter you as one of the qualifiers for the draw.
2: Thank you.
0: All right, thank you. Have a nice day.
2: You too.
0: Thank you, girl. Bye. There you go, 625-2095. One more call. I want to hear a nice memory of you and Mama, why you're celebrating her, why she deserves to be celebrated with her friends at Dwellings. And by the way, it's, you know, your mothers are really the people who have made you who you are. And on Maternally Yours on 951, we are celebrating her life. We're celebrating your connection with her. And if you are looking for the perfect gift for Mother's Day, there's nothing you can't find at Dwellings. From beautiful home decor to kitchen essentials, you can make Mom feel special this Mother's Day with a gift from Dwellings. We've got one more call. Let's see who is on the line. 951, hello.
3: Hi, good day.
0: Hey, girl. Talk to me. What's so special about your mama?
3: Well, my one is not such a special thing. It's just a fun fact, a fun joke, right?
0: Well, that's special. Tell me, talk
3: so,
0: to me.
3: So, long ago in Kirana, when the Titanic came out, we went to see this movie and everybody spoke about the movie. So, you're looking forward to this movie. And when we went to look at this movie and all the people at the sad time was falling off the boat, my mother couldn't help but start laughing because we had no audio in the vehicle. We couldn't hear anything and we just seen people falling off the boat, and that was so funny.
0: That is so silly. Like, I mean, I'm sure that would have been ludicrous because she's like, look at us. We hear Kay Donna.
3: Everybody here crying and we just laughing in our vehicle.
0: Oh no. Is mommy still around?
3: She is.
0: So tell mommy this. There was a whole thing. I mean, this wasn't a laughing thing. This maybe your mommy might have laughed at this, but there was an actual situation where one of the survivors of the Titanic, she was relating the story, and there were actually men in the room who were telling her that what she saw was not what was happening. She literally said the Titanic broke in two, and the men were like, no, that didn't happen. That absolutely didn't happen, and gaslighting everyone else. So I'm pretty sure that's maybe kind of like the same vibe was going on in your car. Everybody else crying and y'all are there laughing like, no, this is legit funny. And they're like, what is happening? Hey, I love us for real as Trinbagonians. We can find the humor in anything. And I'm sure mommy is one of those, right?
3: She is.
0: Aww. All right. Well, big up mommy and she whole self. And what will you be doing for Mother's Day?
3: Oh, we are having a picnic in the botanical garden.
0: In the botanics? Oh my God, yes. That is so cute. Make sure you bring lots of water and a baggie for garbage, okay?
3: We will.
0: Yes, give me the last two digits of your phone number.
3: 19.
0: All right, I'll enter you as one of the qualifiers. There's a big draw at the end of the month, and maybe you might be pulled. I don't know.
3: Hopefully. Thank you.
0: Have a nice day.
3: You too.
0: Thank you. Bye. All right. That was a segment courtesy of our friends at Dwellings. Passion for your home. 951's Maternally Yours on Mother's Day. It's you calling, sharing your story. You're voting via WhatsApp for maybe the best story. You can let me know out of these three calls which was the best story. And you can message in 394-9595. Thank you again to our callers and thank you again to Dwellings. Incidentally, one of my favorite places.
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Bruno Mars with Grenade right there. One of the first few songs, no doubt, that you would have heard from him. He is just so talented. He can sing the ABCs, and then he would make you fall in love. Listen, I have a song with Demi Lovato. It's a new. It's called Low Rise Jeans. Enjoy this one. Let me know what you think about it. And don't forget, your top 10 songs comes to you, a new one tomorrow. So look out for it. Vote for the list for this week, 394-9595.

Hey, the weekend of Doja Cat in your eyes. Demi Lovato, Lowrise Jeans, right before that one. Right now, we're heading into a special segment for Brunch Affair, and it's all courtesy of our friends at Cruise Inn. Why don't you keep my number at hand, and after I tell you this next thing, you're going to give me a call at 625-2095. 625-2095. I don't know what's on your menu for Mother's Day, but forget that. 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You're giving me a call at 625-2095. And, remember we're playing Bruno Mars Grenade? How would you do a little ode to Mama using Bruno Mars's Grenade when you call me? 625-2095. It doesn't have to be long, just a couple lines. And let's see how well you do. You might be one of the qualifiers for this brunch. And if you've ever had brunch at Cruise Inn, you know it's fire. So you don't even, you should be salivating already and telling mommy, we're going to win and you're going to take me. All right. So big ups to the boys and girls at Cruise Inn. Always working very hard. Hello, hello. And I'll see you soon, obviously. While we wait for that caller to call in for the Brunch Affair, I see that there's an event that's happening on the BTM right now. A broken, what seems to be a water, let's say a line, I don't want to say a main, but a water line that's causing massive traffic because it's sort of broken and shooting up in the air like a geyser. If you have any take on that, any idea what's going on there, you can send me an update at any time before I leave, which is shortly, at 394-9595. A mama herself, Miss Riri, she couldn't. Tyler was on the red carpet at the Met Gala and was hoping always to have her moment to talk to Rihanna. Thought that she did when Rihanna literally said, oh gosh, I have to go, my baby daddy calling me. And she was like, okay. She's like, I don't know what I'm going to do, but it's like one day I will have my time to talk to Rihanna. But girl, that Met Gala night was not your night. Again, in the words of Tyler, what the heck?

Riri with Te Amo. Nice Caribbean track right there. She always has that one element that she adds to her music, and that is Ri. So much so that whenever people write songs and demo them for her, they're automatically in Ri mode. It's kind of like, you know, writing a movie scene or a role in a movie for Johnny Depp. Speaking of which, we do have movie news tomorrow, right? Hey, listen, ending up this segment for the brunch affair right now. If you want to have a Sunday brunch voucher for two at Cruisin', which is valid until May 31st, you need to get your stories together and call us at 625-2095 when we open up the lines. But as of now, those lines are closed. Yes. We have to close it for now. We got news coming up next, and then I'll see you tomorrow morning at 9 a.m. No time is ever enough with you. Please look out for that big water break on the Beetham there. Good news to people who didn't wash their cars. Bad news to people who live in Port of Spain, I'm assuming, because of our water supply that's already so limited. But anyway, look out for it. Please be safe on the roads. I'm Dino. Thanks for switching on and clicking on to 95, the ultimate one. Bye.

0: Good afternoon and welcome to the Midday News here on CNC3 and the TVC Radio Network. I am Bhavita Gopalchand. Thank you so much for joining us. A tragic, senseless act. That's how Deputy Police Commissioner Suzette Martin described the triple murder in Belmont this morning, which claimed the life of a child. Around 8:35 a.m. this morning, Anthony Wilson and Akil Kafi were ambushed by gunmen as Kafi walked his son Akini to daycare. While both men were killed at the scene, Akini, who would have turned 2 years and 2 weeks, died at the Port of Spain General Hospital a short while later. Speaking to the media at the scene, Martin called on the public to help the police in the fight against crime. Our reporter Otto Carrington filed this report a short while ago.
1: The public is told to remain calm. Words of DCP Suzette Martin as yet another triple murder recorded in Port of Spain. Just behind me a few hours ago, a child just under 2 years was murdered along with two other persons. We have more reports for you as we continue this story here in the Belmont community in Port of Spain.
0: Now, Martin said the investigation is at a sensitive stage. She was asked whether the state of emergency is having an impact.
2: We are trying to treat with a lot of gang activities at this time, and we are managing.
0: Martin said there is so far no link between this killing and the Morva killing 2 weeks ago. Well, officers also received information that a woman and her daughter had been taken to hospital after suffering gunshot injuries during the Belmont incident. According to police, officers were responding to reports of loud explosions near Serrano Road when they were directed to San Francisco Valley Road, where they found two men lying motionless near a silver Toyota Aqua motor vehicle. Well, our reporter Jens Levan is outside of the Port of Spain General Hospital, where 2-year-old Akini Kafi died after sustaining gunshot wounds. He filed this report.
3: We're outside the Port of Spain General Hospital, hoping to speak with relatives of Akini Kafi. The 2-year-old is one of three people killed this morning in an ambush at Rifle Hill, Belmont. Police are telling CNC3 News that the child's mother, Antonia, was also shot and is currently being treated. When we arrived, we saw relatives, obviously distraught, trying to come to terms with the tragedy. Police are linking this triple murder to the quadruple murder that took place on April 19th along the Lady Young Road in Morvan. That shooting resulted in the murder of 9-year-old Jelana Armstrong. The atmosphere on the compound, at least as far as we could go, seemed tense, with people murmuring as they passed by about how unfortunate this situation is. They are saying that the country needs prayers. Police say the child's father was also killed within the last year. Keep following us on CNC3 News as we continue to provide updates on this incident. Jensen Levent, CNC3 News, Port of Spain General Hospital.
0: Thank you, Jensen, for that update. And Member of Parliament for Port of Spain North, St. Anne's West, Stuart Young, is calling for the immediate resignations of Homeland Security Minister Rod Alexander and Defence Minister Wayne Sturge following this morning's triple killing. Speaking with CNC3 News, Young said the latest murders are evidence of what he described as government's failure to address crime and national security.
4: I am horrified this morning to be informed that there was another mass murder in Trinidad and Tobago and in the constituency of Belmont along the St. Francois Valley Road and environs. And to hear the horrifying news that a 2-year-old child is one of the fatalities this morning, I call for the immediate resignations of the Minister of Defense, the Minister of Homeland Security, and I await with bated breath for the response by law enforcement.
0: He further lamented the government's continued use of states of emergency to combat crime. The MP also drew comparisons to another recent killing involving a Morva, a child in Morva. Meanwhile, Port of Spain City Corporation Chairman and Alderman Wayne Griffith was attacked by several students from Tranquility Government Secondary School on Monday afternoon in a disturbing video that has since gone viral on social media. The Alderman was seen attempting to intervene in a student fight in Port of Spain when some of the students turned on him and started to attack, leaving him with minor injuries. The matter has since become a police investigation. Deputy Police Commissioner Junior Benjamin tells CNC3 News that the TDPS will be taking a zero tolerance approach on the matter. He says it was disheartening to see how many students joined in the attack. DCP Benjamin says several students may have to be called in for questioning.
5: I can see at this point in time that this matter is engaging the attention of the police. And we are going to ensure that we really deal with it, because we really would want to see a greater level of discipline for more children and for more students. And I think it's a bit, you know, disgraceful to see how the students, it starts with one and then others contributed to it. So we are having a zero tolerance in relation to these matters, and we are going to ensure that we leave no stone unturned.
0: Well, the DCB said that no one has been arrested or charged for the incident. Meanwhile, the TDPS is expressing concern over the latest home invasion, which saw a 67-year-old woman being attacked at her home in Williamsville. SBOE Russell says this latest incident comes on the heels of a major breakthrough in home invasions, but he's concerned that criminals are acting without any reasoning or common sense.
6: We thought that we would have made a dent, a significant dent, in the tall boots team. And then days after, there was another victim. My heart hurt me, 67 years of age.
7: Yeah.
6: All they left with was a cell phone. Even the one weekend, all they got was a cell phone and about, $1,200. Four lives lost for $1,200. When would a person really sit up and take heed?
0: And ASP Russell is calling on the parents of the Tranquility Secondary School students who is seen in the video attacking Portofspain City Corporation Chairman and Alderman Wayne Griffith to step forward.
6: This gentleman could have mind his business and gone his way. He decided to be an upstanding citizen, persons we have been clamoring for, you know, acts of heroism that we have been asking to see more of. And look at the outcome. And I want to know, I challenge the parents at home who know, who are aware that their children were involved in that, to bring them to the police station, to bring them in school and introduce them to the principal so that the police could do a proper investigation and let the chips fall where it may.
0: Now, Alderman Wayne Griffith is said to be recovering at home. Finance Minister Dave Tanku has addressed growing public concern over recent fee increases at Republic Bank as questions mount about the government's role in overseeing the bank through the corporation sole. Asked for his view on the fee adjustments and whether the government intends to intervene given the corporation sole's oversight role in the bank, Minister Tanku indicated that the matter was already being handled through the appropriate channels. He also briefly addressed the public narrative surrounding claims that the fee hike was connected to new fiscal measures implemented by the government. Tanku accused the media of tying the fee hike to the business levy, as he described this as unfortunate and deliberately ignoring the fact that the bank had increased fees several times in the recent past. Let's take a short break. We'll be right back.
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1: You played it cool and I played it dumb. Don't you think I'm a little too young to be messed with like that?

0: So are we the station that you turn to for a mix of your favorites from the 90s to now? You bet. 95 The Ultimate One, and we are into the lunchtime mix for today. All right. So here's what we're going to be doing in just a little bit. We're going to be lighting things up with some Tate McRae, BTS, and a whole lot more. But for right now, let me tell you what's happening this weekend. Oh, you don't want to miss out. The Weekend Agenda is on at Avala. This Friday, Press Rewind Friday's Retro Hits Meeting Pure Energy, featuring special guest DJ Hitman Howie T. Then on Saturday, Uptown Saturdays featuring special guest DJ Newforic. 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

0: Oh, thank you. Don't mind if I do, Avril Lavigne, living in a perpetual state of youth. 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

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Timeless. We'll see you there. Time now is 1 o'clock in the nation's capital, 9:05, with the ultimate mix of your hits. Here comes another hour of the LTM with David Guetta, Teddy Swims, and Tones and I to kick it off.

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0: 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Eeny, meeny, miny, mo, lover. Kingston, beeper. 1:13. This is the Lunchtime Mix. 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

0: I am Jens Levin with headline news on CNT3 and the TBC Radio Network. In local developments, another deadly shooting has claimed the life of a 2-year-old child, creating deepening concerns about a disturbing pattern of violence involving minors. Today's killing just miles from a similar tragedy that claimed 9-year-old Jelana Armstrong. The Belmont ambush left 3 people dead, including a 2-year-old boy and a mother fighting for her life in hospital. Police are now calling for calm as they intensify their investigation into what has become another devastating blow to already shaken communities. Responding to the tragic scene, Deputy Commissioner of Police Sudette Martin urged the public to remain calm. Relatives of patients at the Port of Spain General Hospital who witnessed the mother of Akini Kafi carry his lifeless body into the hospital today is calling on political unity to address crime. CNC3 News spoke with 2 relatives who not only expressed condolences to the relatives of the murdered child, but called for relatives to now come together. Police reported that they responded to a report of shooting at Serrano Road, Belmont, at about 8:35 a.m. Police say 2 men, Anthony Wilson and Akil Kafi, died at the scene, while 2-year-old Akini Kafi was declared dead at hospital. His mother, Antonia, who was also shot, is warded in a critical condition. Speaking with CNC3 News, one man who did not want to speak on camera say relatives of the murdered victims should come together to support each other. He adds that seeing the mother frantically call for help for her child felt as though it was his son in need of assistance. Opposition Member of Parliament for Port of Spain North St. Anne's West Stuart Young is calling for Homeland Security Minister Roger Alexander and Defence Minister Wayne Sturge to be axed following today's triple killing that claimed the life of a 2-year-old child. Speaking with Guardian Media, Young said the latest killings are evidence of what he described as the government's failure to address crime and national security. Young also took aim at the government's continued use of a state of emergency and questioned its effectiveness. 5 students involved in the attack of Port of Spain City Corporation Chairman Alderman Wayne Griffith has been suspended. This was confirmed by the Trinidad and Tobago Police Service today. According to the TTPS, Alderman Griffith attempted to intervene in a fight among students along Dundonald Street in Port of Spain on Monday when several students subsequently assaulted him. Stay tuned for comprehensive coverage of these stories in our major newscast at 7 p.m. on CNC3 and across all digital platforms.
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Remember growing up, mom was always there before you even called her name. Early mornings, late nights, making sure everything was just right. Even when she had nothing, she made sure you had everything. She never asked for more, never complained, just gave. But if you really think about it, when last did she get something that made her feel taken care of? This Mother's Day, give her more than just a gift. Give her comfort. Give

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0: kicking it back to the 90s, right here on the 95, the Ultimate One, 6:31, and we're cruising. It is a Thursday afternoon. 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And the Central Bank of Trinidad and Tobago reminds the public that draft payment systems and services bill is open for consultation, with the deadline for feedback extended to June 20th, 2026. 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Stay tuned to the social media pages as well for registration details.
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taking it back right there. The bad gal Riri for you. 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